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1: Vocalist Somi with saxophonist Lakeisha Benjamin. This is Somi's conversation with her younger self. So you want to be a woman. And this is from her work, What Does It Take to Bloom? And before that, you heard saxophonist Brent Burkhead with Warren Wolf's Will the Real Kenny G Please Stand Up? The title playing on Eminem's famous lyric. But the song itself, kind of a dual tribute with two saxophonists that you heard, Kenny G and Kenny Garrett, here on KUVO Kuvo Jazz. I'm Paul Donovan, 17 minutes after 6 o'clock on this Monday evening. Ronnie Frank's in here tonight at 8 with the Monday Night Beat. Looking forward to that. And just checking the traffic map. Looks like we are incident-free on the main roads here. Denver weather clear, pretty quiet tonight, down to 61. And then tomorrow we'll still be warm in the 90s, and a passing shower or storm, not out of the question, but not as much of a chance of that as we had last week. Right now it's 90 downtown here at KUVO. So we've got trumpeter Miles Davis from his 1986 album Tutu, a tune written by his bassist Marcus Miller. We're going to hear Splatch. And that's next on KUVO.
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1: Roberta Flack with Marvin Gaye's What's Going On. This was recorded back in 1971, the same year that Marvin recorded his version of it. But Roberta's version wasn't heard until 2021. It was locked in a vault for 50 years. Don't know exactly why, but it was finally released on Roberta's 84th birthday in 2021. Really cool version of that. Before that, you heard saxophonist Diego Rivera with Sole Purpose. And we also heard bassist Gabriel Espinoza with a tribute to his wife, Gabriella. And we started the set with Miles Davis from Tutu, a tune called Splatch, here on Denver's Jazz 89.3 KUVO. I'm Paul Donovan on your Monday night, 20 minutes till 7 o'clock. Ronnie Frankson here at 8 with the Monday Night Beat. And thanks to all who were involved in this year's Live at the Vineyards this weekend. Great food from more than 20 gourmet chefs, wine and sangria from Balestrieri Vineyards, a successful silent auction, and the music from Etienne Charles and the Creole Orchestra, and Tanya Boyd Cannon, a vocalist from New Orleans. What a great party. And if you were there, thank you so much for supporting KUVO. Save the date for next year. We already got it planned, August 14th, 2027. All right, here we go. Back to the music. Denver saxophonist Tia Fuller and her piano-playing sister, Shamie. We're going to hear a song that they did as a tribute to the younger brother, Ashton, Duty Baby. Here it is on KUVO.

0: life, get out alive.
1: Nicole Zoraitis, Grammy winning. Nicole Zoraitis from her new work, The Devil I Knew Won't Get Out Alive, featuring Chris McBride on bass and guitarist Gilad Hexelman. And before that, you heard Ray Barreto, and we also heard something new from Tia Fuller and her sister, Shamie, on the piano, from their new album, Dynasty, Volume 2, here on KUVO, KUVO Jazz. I'm Paul Donovan, 4 minutes till 7 o'clock on this Monday evening. Ronnie Frankson here at 8 o'clock with the Monday Night Beat. And traffic-wise, don't see any incidents. That's good news. And weather? Pretty much the same. It's going to be quiet tonight. Clear skies, cool, down to 61. The heat will still be on. We'll be in the 90s tomorrow, low 90s, and a slight chance of a passing shower or storm in the afternoon. Right now, it's 89 downtown here at KUVO, celebrating the birthday of pianist Duke Pearson. And we're going to play something from his huge 1968 album, The Phantom. We're going to hear Say Your Mind. That's straight ahead on KUVO.
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0: Joey Alexander from his Celestial Keeper album. That's called Aversion, and Charles Tolliver with Household of Sod here on Denver's Jazz, KUVO 89.3. I'm Paul Donovan, 17 minutes after 7 o'clock on your Monday evening. Ronnie Frankson here at 8 with the Monday Night Beat. And Denver weather looks like it's going to be a pretty quiet night tonight. Cool. I see a lot of blue sky. I see a little crescent moon there in the sky, and just a nice evening, down to 61 by morning, hot with a passing shower or storm in the afternoon tomorrow, a slight chance, high of about 91. Right now it's 90 downtown here at KUVO. We got Eddie Lockjaw Davis kicking off the next set with 1010 Deo, next right here on KUVO.
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Samara Joy. And sometimes today seems like yesterday. From the album Linger a While Longer. Before that, from Sphere, that was Balana. And we started the set with Eddie Laja Davis, Ten Tendeo. Here on Denver's Jazz 89.3 KUVO, I'm Paul Donovan. The Adam Jazz Fest, not Adam, A-D-A-M, like Adams County, the A-T-O-M, Atom Jazz Fest, is this weekend, Friday, Saturday, and Sunday. It's the inaugural one. That's probably why you haven't heard about it. And it's in Longmont, and it'll be held at Left Hand Brewing Company again this weekend. Find all the details online when you go to KUVO.org. All right, we've got Nat Yarbrough featuring Javon Jackson, among others. This is from his El Yaba album, Without a Song, on KUVO.

0: Four friends, all singers, all closely tied to the North Carolina jazz scene, and cumulatively 10 Grammy nominations among the four, including Nana Freelon. And they call themselves the Sistering, and it had to be you. Before that, trumpeter June Ida from his latest work and The Final View, and we started the set with Nat Yarbrough from the El Yaba album, with Javon Jackson, Brad Lely, Greg Gisbert, Eric Gunnison, D Minor, who was the bass player, Yarbrough's longtime musical partner, and a tune called Without a Song, here on KUVO, Kuvo Jazz. I'm Paul Donovan on this Monday evening, 7 minutes till 8 o'clock. Rodney Franks is in next with the Monday Night Beat. Thank you so much for listening. Hope you enjoyed the music. Have a wonderful night. I'm going to leave you with something new. It's called A Groove for Ramsey. It's actually a tribute to Ramsey Lewis from the Chicago Soul Jazz Collective. That's straight ahead on KUVO.
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everybody finds his calling in life as a four-year-old sitting at the piano in the living room. But ever since you did, you've filled our lives with music and with joy. 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So Ramsey, thank you. Happy birthday.

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third born yesterday in 1959. Happy birthday to you, Mr. Cecil. Got a little another thing from Cecil Brooks later on in the program. And just before that, sort of a locomotive theme thing, if you will, starting off with something from 1933, Duke Ellington and his Washingtonians. Duke Ellington traveled, his preferred method of travel was by his own rail car, stating his love for the locomotive and for rail travel. The piece called Daybreak Express, the name of the piece, from a 3-disc sampler of the Duke Ellington Centennial that came out back in 1999. And following that, right in the middle of that set, it was music from 1975. Hubert Laws taking on the music of the early 20th century composer Antonin Dvorak, the piece from the New World Symphony, something called Going Home. And that's what Hubert calls it, his album, The Chicago Theme, on the CTI label. 17 minutes after the hour, 8:17 in the Rocky Mountain time zone. Welcome to the broadcast. It's the Monday Night Beat. My name is Rodney Franks. I'm here with you until 10 o'clock this evening. Coming up at 10, this guy should get an award for what he does. I'm talking about All Day West and the Monday Night Jazz Odyssey with All Day West coming your way in just a little under 2 hours. I got a great music to take you up to that time as we continue with the birthday celebration. This is a celebration of the birthday of pianist João Donato, born João Donato de Oliveira Neto, born on this date in 1934 in Branco, Brazil. We lost him in 2023. Here he is at his best. We're going to hear two views of Senor Donato. First, with his trio, which featured Claudio Sloan on the date. It's recorded in our now beloved KUVO Phyllis A. Greer Performance Studio, a part of the Live at the Oasis series. We're going to hear this piece called Sugarcane Breeze. And then a collaboration with Diabasi, the Diabasi remix of Liaison from João Donato from the Jazz is Dead collection. That coming your way as we celebrate João Donato de Oliveira Neto on KUVO.

0: from the Jazz is Dead, number 10 out of the Jazz is Dead series. The piece titled Liaisons, the Diab Bassi bass with help from the late Joao Donato here on KUVO. Then just before that, it was a trio along with the late Claudio Sloan, who was a big friend of KUVO, recorded at our Phyllis A. Greer Performance Studios, Phyllis A. Greer Studios back on the Welton Street location. And we heard the piece called, a rather popular piece of his, of Joao Donato's, the piece titled Sugar Cane Breeze. Right now, half past the hour, 8:31 in the Rocky Mountain time zone, the Colorado African Innovation and Cultural Center is hosting a career and networking expo for job seekers, recruiters, HR professionals, vendors, and business exhibitors. The event will take place next Friday, August 21st, at the Community College of Aurora Rotunda. 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
0: A great program there that comes your way every Tuesday night here on KUVO between 10 and midnight. Jazz Odyssey. We continue our music. This recorded at Yoshi's Jazz Club in San Francisco. The album Live at Yoshi's. We've got Pat Martino leading the date with the late Joey DeFrancesco, Hammond B3, drum work from Jabali Billy Hart, the album called Live at Yoshi's. We're going to hear Sonny Rollins' composition, Oleo, on the Monday Night Beat.

0: Man, I tell you, 1971 was a grand year for Grant Green. His album called Carrying On. It's a great work on that date there. Let me look at some of the players on here, and they include people on here like Claude Bartita on the saxophone. Nice little vibraphone work in the background from Willie Bivens. Grant Green, of course, leading the date there. Clarence Palmer all over the place there on electric piano. And the piece there, written by James Brown, I Don't Want Nobody to Give Me Nothing. Open up the door, and I'll get it myself. Well, brings back memories indeed. And just before that, it was music from Bill Evans. As we marked Bill Evans' birthday yesterday, I had to get something from his debut album called New Jazz Perspectives with Teddy Kotick on the date there, as well as Paul Motion from 1956. And we heard the piece there titled Five from that album, New Jazz Conceptions. And starting the whole thing off there, we were digging on some music here from another fine guitarist, Pat Martino, in performance at Yoshi's with Joey DeFrancesco and also Billy Hart and Sonny Rollins Olio. We're all caught up now, 10 minutes away from the top of the hour. We get back to the, or go to the top of the hour, that is, with some great music coming your way, and it's coming to us from Butcher Brown, a collaboration with Nicholas Payton. Butcher Brown is going to be in town for the KUVO 104.7 drop party at it's going to be coming your way. That's coming up on the 21st. The block party will be at the Levitt Pavilion. And, of course, we're talking all about that. And, oh, I want to reflect just for a moment on the wonderful weekend at the Balistrieri Vineyards. The place was sold out. Oh man, it was so good to see all the people who I've known over the course of my career in that space there. Great food, great wine, great fellowship, man. I look forward to doing it again next year. And I know everybody there, everybody on the staff had a lot of fun, and I'm sure they're really vibing on it as I am. But hey, let's take care of business. Butcher Brown coming up next here on the Monday Night Beat.
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0: Yeah, let's roll into this next hour as promised from the album. It's a single part of a collection called Supreme Blue. Dedications jointly for John Coltrane and Miles Davis on the event this year of their centenary. Let's hear Miles Davis's All Blues with a little snippet from Miles and a lot of help from Nicholas Payton here on the Monday Night Beat.
4: I went to see an African ballet, and I saw the thing at the piano. He saw it once on the stage, and when he was singing, and when he got to the other side, it was over. That little rumbling sound, the thing of piano, it comes from Africa. I wanted to play something like that. You know, Bill Evans had been telling me, listen to the rebellion, you know, the mojo thing that prevails into.

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man, when you look at the music, especially the black music scene in Philadelphia, there were two like major, if you will, if you pardon the metaphor, two weather systems. It was the weather system of Leon Huff and Kenny Gamble and Leon Huff, and there was also the other weather system of Tom Bell. Tom Bell and Lenny Creek contributed mightily to both labels, but the main vehicle for Tom Bell and Lenny Creek, who are two great Philadelphia songwriters, was the Stylistics. And we heard a little study on the music of Tom Bell and Lenny Creek. We just heard People Make the World Go Round from Russell Tompkins Jr. and the Stylistics from the album Round 2. And previous to that, the Curtis brothers, Zakai Curtis at piano and bass work from Lucas Curtis, who celebrates a birthday today. So happy birthday to Lucas Curtis. And we heard from their self-titled album, and we heard the piece Bet You by Golly Wow. Both gems, really, written by the team of Tom Bell and Linda Creed. And we started the hour off with a gentleman who celebrated a birthday yesterday. Happy birthday to drummer Cecil Brooks III. His album called Neck Peckin' Jammy, a piece for his hometown of Pittsburgh, Pennsylvania, a piece called The Hill District, parenthetically titled Pittsburgh, Pennsylvania, and that on the old Muse label as we start hour two off here on the Monday Night Beat. My name is Rodney Franks. I'm delighted to share this music here with you as we continue here up until the next break. A little study, as a study on these musicians. I love to do a little comparison, a little packages here. This is the music of Stevie Wonder, this time from Puerto Rican-American percussionist Frank Colon. He's got some really beautiful flute work on here from Cecilia Tinconi providing the flute work on here, and just some great work all the way around. Claudio Sloan showing up again on drums. It's a Stevie Wonder's composition, All I Do, from Frank Colon's album titled Latin Wonder. And it's on Vartan Tenorian's Elephant Records imprint. Let's hear All I Do on the Monday Night Beat.

0: Wow, going back to 1976, a masterwork for Stevie Wonder, Songs in the Key of Life. This piece definitely in reference to the near fatal accident that he had around that time, the piece called Contusion. So it's great how an artist can make beautiful art out of something that was could have been a catastrophe. It was a catastrophe when it comes down to it. But great music from Stevie Wonder there. And just before that, it was music from Frank Colon, Frank Colon's album called Latin Wonder. And I was trying to find out who the harmonica player was on, or it was just keyboard work. But at any rate, the keyboard work on there came from Steve Sandberg. And I'm scraping here, and I couldn't find the harmonicist on there. But I did see Mitchell Long playing guitar on this piece there from Frank Colon and the album called Latin Wonder. And All I Do, from Stevie Wonder's songbook there. Hey, it's half past the hour, 9:30 in the Rocky Mountain Time Zone. I got 30 minutes to go here on this edition of the Monday Night Beat. Hey, if you want to contact me, I would love to hear from you by text. You can do that by calling 303-291-0666. And I'll be glad to chat with you by text. It'll be good to hear from you. And thanks to all the people who have texted so far over the course of the program. But I know I neglected to give out the text number, so I wanted to do that right now. And we also want to say thank you to our sister station, 104.7 The Drop. They present the Block Party coming up featuring Butcher Brown. That is coming up Friday, August 28th. That's Friday after next at the Levitt Pavilion. Tickets are at KUVO.org. And I wanted to share something else with you. 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
0: And speaking of Abby Clark, I'm going to be privileged. I always consider it a privilege to sit in for Steve Chavis and work with Abby. And I'll be doing that this Friday on this Friday's edition of the morning set. In the meantime, the music at hand comes to us from 1968. Now, that was a little shaver, if you will, in 1968. But I do remember the vibe from a child's perspective. And 68 was a great year for music and for art and for Roy Ayers. 1968 recording Stone Soul Picnic. It's the music of Tom Jobim. It's Wave on the Monday Night Beat.

0: I've always likened her voice to a nice little shot of limoncello. Oh, Shirley Horn at her very best. Two dates that she did in 1963 under the tutelage or under the direction of Quincy Jones, I should say. There are two albums. There was one called Horn with Horns and Loads of Love. And we heard from the Loads of Love session. Quincy very busy with Mercury Records during this time, as well as making his own dynamic music. Shirley Horn again for you. Loads of Love. And let's see, looking at their playlist just before that little thing there, it was music coming to us from Joe Pass, along with Paulino da Costa, our own Claudio Sloan. I can't get away from Claudio these days, as I'm playing a lot of his music as a percussionist. The album called Tudo Bem, and the music of Jobim Corcovado, or Quiet Nights of Quiet Stars. His music was celebrated just before that by Roy Ayers from 1967, the album Stone Soul Picnic, and we heard Wave. Boy, 10 minutes away from the top of the hour. Man, I've had a lot of fun this Monday evening, this midsummer evening here in Denver, Colorado. I have one more to share with you. I'm going to dispense with the chatter here for a moment, just let you know that the 5th Annual Ned Jazz and Wine Festival will be this coming Saturday, August 22nd, at Chapeta Park in Nederland, just west of Boulder. The lineup includes 16-year-old New Orleans piano phenom River Eckerd and friends Joe Foki and the Same Cloth and the Gabriel Santiago Trio. More information is on our website at kuvo.org.
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0: Man, I'm going to get on out of here, man. Thank you guys so much for showing your support for the past couple of hours. And again, thanks to everybody who was involved in this year's Live at the Vineyards. We had a lot of fun. More than 20 chefs and sangria from Balestrieri Vineyards, a successful silent auction. In fact, one of my friends, Mark Friday, got one of his pieces sold. So, and also Etienne Charles, of course. It was just a wonderful occasion. I can't wait to get ready for our next The next Live at the Vineyards coming up next August. Hey, let's go to the top of the hour, y'all, with somebody I can't stay away from. I like him way too much. His name is Takuya Kuroda, trumpeter Takuya Kuroda. Sort of a Fela-inspired thing for the album Rising Sun, Afro Blues. I'll see you Friday morning. Have a great rest of the week, everyone.

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Refuse to be paralyzed by not knowing how you'll get there or where there even is. You are exactly where you should be. And there is so much music in where you are. Find the groove of the season. Don't beat it. Don't lag too far behind. Fall into its embrace.

Welcome back to another edition of the Jazz Odyssey on KUVO. I'm your host, Alday West, here with you on Monday nights, 10 p.m. to midnight. And just want to start off with saying huge thank you to everyone who came out to Live at the Vineyards to show their support for KUVO. And we sure had a party. Etienne Charles and his Creole Orchestra had everybody getting down on the dance floor. Good time was had by all. Tonight on the show, we got some fresh selections for you, but beginning with what you just heard was new music from composer, pianist, and producer Telemachus with 2054, featuring bassist Chino Corvalan and Kareem Riggins on the drums. It's a lead single from his upcoming album that he just announced called Eight Ring Revival. And a few years ago, Telemachus was diagnosed with a condition that weakens the connective tissues and causes severe finger hyperextension in his hands. And so he had to totally change the way he makes music with his hands. He now has to wear 8 silver rings around each finger joint, and it's where the album title comes from. So it's set to release the 20th October and features a handful of collaborators like both members of Gina, Kareem Riggins, and Liv, as well as Flying Lotus and Mind Design, just to name a few. Then just previous to that was a release I've been very much looking forward to, brothers Dana and Alden with Papa's Boat, an album named endearingly after their late grandfather, and says they captured the spirit of him and the places that he explored and traveled, recorded across London, New York, and Brazil, and features an eclectic mix that touches on elements of indie rock, samba, bossa nova, jazz, rap, pop, and more. Track we heard was Napa 86. Then leading into that one,

That song gives me goosebumps every time I hear it. Such an incredible blend of atmospheric textures and powerful messages from these musicians right here in our state. So that one's available everywhere you stream music right now. Looking ahead at tonight's playlist, we have music coming up from artists like The Sacred Souls, Kokoroko, Ezra Collective, Xena, and more. But right now we're going to get into that some of that funky organ trio action with new music from Sam Frybush and Corey Fonville, along with Alan Good Parker, as well as some music from a clip from the interview I did with DTF during Telluride Jazz Festival 2 weekends ago. So stick around. Here's What'd You Say from Fonville and Frybush from their upcoming album, Blue Collar Jazz, on the Jazz Odyssey.

0: I mean, the organ just has a way of hitting people in the chest.
1: It does. It's, I mean, the analog sound is just, I think it's one of the most soulful instruments.
0: It's an extremely warm instrument. There's no chipboards in it. It's completely analog. It's creating tones from analog oscillators. So it's just this, like, of the earth experience.
2: It's the sound of the Black Church, you know, which gave us blues, gospel, funk, everything that we play today in the world. It comes from, the organ was the source, you know?
0: Yeah, it touches people in a different way, for sure.
1: Yeah, I love what you had to say about no data centers in here. No AI going on over here.
0: Yes. Well, we're honored to be carrying on that the tradition of it, because, like, you know, some of our favorite bands, or one of our favorite bands was Soul Live, you know, or Modesky Martin Wood, or, and then even going back to, like, the Grant Green records or the Jimmy McGriff records or Ronnie Foster, all that stuff is, like, such a part of our DNA, because we're also, like, hip-hop heads.

0: records too, and all the hip hop guys were sampling all the Oregon records. So it's like this like thing that is just like so dope to be carrying the torch for.
1: Yeah. We're a post Dilla Oregon trio.
2: I love that.
1: Dilla Aware.
3: Dilla, yeah.
0: Ari's from Detroit.
2: Yeah. Oh, Detroit. Okay. So, yeah.
3: Yeah, I'm from Detroit. And Detroit has a really deep Oregon trio tradition. Like a lot of Grant Green lived in Detroit for a while.
0: Live at the Mozambique.
3: Well, yeah. Kareem Riggins' father, Emmanuel Riggins, played Oregon on a lot of Grant's records.
0: Talk about it.
3: And
2: didn't know that about Kareem's dad.
3: Yeah, and then when I was in high school and college, I would go sit in with the Oregon trios, and there were a bunch of Oregon players there that were really deep into the tradition, more on the jazz side of things, but they would play like the funky Grant Green stuff. And that was something I always wanted to do. When I moved to New Orleans, I wasn't doing that as much, but this is, well, honestly, playing with these guys is kind of like going back home.

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Live For You, a song from The Sacred Souls' 2024 album, Got a Story to Tell. This was a version recorded in the Color Studios in Berlin, Germany. The Sacred Souls will be in town this week, playing at the Junkyard on Thursday, along with La Lome and the Womack Sisters. So that's going to be a soulful evening of music. And we just got the inside scoop on the Womack Sisters' self-titled debut album. Our host of Soulful Strut on Saturdays, Ayana Contreras, chatted with the three sisters about its release and their long family history in music. Really great interview, so go check that one out on our website, kuvo.org, before heading to the show. Then, just before that was Kelly Finnegan and The Sentiments with She Won't Be Gone Long, track from the album B-Sides, Singles, and Forgotten Gems. I'm sure glad these tunes got a release, because it's amazing to hear this collection of rare takes and flip sides from Finnegan that come from the earlier years of her partnership with Coal Mine Records. Then we took a short pause for the station messaging, but before that was music from DTF, the organ trio made up of Pocket Master Adam Deitch, Detroit guitarist Ari Tidal, and Sam Frybush bringing the analog funk on the Hammond B3 organ. We heard the cut Uncle T from their album Another Side of the Sound. That was recorded locally at Colorado Sound Studios, straight to tape, with, just really gives it that vintage feel. Got to sit down with the trio after their set on the Telluride Jazz Fest main stage a couple of weeks ago, which is the clip you heard just before getting into the song. Check out our full conversation in the article I wrote on the Kuvo website, where we dive into their influences and how they honor the traditions of the form while still bringing their own flavor as a self-described post-Dilla organ trio. Really cool stuff, as well as a little exclusive news that there's going to be a part two of their album coming at some point. So stay in the loop with this group and with us here at Kuvo for all the latest. Then at the top of the set was Sam Frybush again on the organ, but this time with his other project, Fonville and Frybush, with features Corey Fonville from Butcher Brown on drums, as well as Alan Good Parker on guitar. They got a new project coming soon titled Blue Collar Jazz, coming early October. And they'll also be making a stop in Denver on this album tour, playing at Cervantes on October 22nd. So don't miss out on that one. You can also listen to their debut Fonville and Frybush EP titled R&B and Organ Trio, and titled an R&B Organ Trio featuring Charlie Hunter on the guitar. You're listening to the Jazz Odyssey. I'm your host and guide, Alldaye Wes. And coming up, we are going to change up the rhythms into some Afrobeat and dive into some music from Ezra Collective. And directly next, a new remix by Onomi from Kokoroko's catalog. This is Da Do Da, featuring additional vocals from Neron Higar on Kuvo.

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1: 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It's the Master's Legacy Series, Volume 5. 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

That was the title track Margavia from the sixth album by Italian percussionist and producer Gabriel Pozzo, which celebrates collective musicianship through vibrant groove-driven sound. Inspired by late 70s Italian disco and global rhythms, the record blends Mediterranean sunshine, Afro-Caribbean percussion and jazz influence. Recorded live to tape in an analog studio in southern Italy with Rhodes, Hammond, and a full brass section. Album's got a joyful sound built for both deep listening and global dance floors. Then before that was Zena with My Love, Your Love, drawing from a rich blend of psychedelic funk, dub, R&B, jazz, fusion, mixed with the rhythmic and melodic language of Ethiopian Raya and Lasta music. The duo is London-based and features Kokoroko's keyboardist Johan Kabede and bassist Menelik. They both share Ethiopian heritage while also tapping into their modern influences like D'Angelo and Parliament Funkadelic to reimagine the traditional sound and introduce it to a new audiences across the world. Then before the short pause for the cause, we got into the latest single from Ezra Collective titled Well Organized, featuring Jamaican reggae singer and songwriter Lila Ike. This is the second single they've released from their upcoming album Here Because of Hope, which traces the movement of black music across continents and decades, from the music of West Africa to the rhythms of the Caribbean, and home to the streets of the United Kingdom, where the band is based out of now, and is shaped by the sounds of many cultures mixing together. The band had the concept for the album long before its recording, where they talk about a question they kept asking themselves, which was, why does so much black music born out of pain sound so joyful? From Fela Kuti's Afrobeat, written as a soundtrack to civil war, to the calypso born out of slave trade, to grime emerging from the poverty of the East London. The pattern was everywhere, so the music said something that defied its origins. We started thinking and obsessing about how many black genres where the story is painful, but the result is dance floor feeling, says the drummer Femi. And we came up with hope. It's the hope that one day this pain will change and take me to that place. So we're going to write in anticipation of that place. Such a beautiful and triumphant story. And we can't wait to hear the rest of this album coming out on September 18th from Ezra Collective. Then wrapping up at the top of the set was another remix installment from Kokoroko, as they've been releasing flips from their last album, Tough Times Never Last. This one is of Da Do Da, reimagined by Onome, and featuring additional vocals from Brazilian artist Niron Higor. Maybe soon a collection of all the remixes will be announced, but for now, we're just getting a bunch of singles every week, which I can't be mad at, because it's great to hear fresh takes on such an incredible album. I'm All Day Wes, and you're tuned in to the Monday Night Jazz Odyssey here on Kuvo. Got much more music to get into the next hour, so don't go anywhere. Here is a song that was recommended to me by one of our listeners. Shout out to Mike and Laura in Lyons for putting me onto another one of Adrian Quesada's projects, the Electric Peanut Butter Company. This is Big Tweed from their album Transatlantic Psych Classics, Volume 2. Catch you in the next hour for more music.

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Wow. Welcome back to the second hour of the Jazz Odyssey right here on KUVO. We are community, culture, and music, and what you just heard was guitarist Corey Wong teaming up with saxophonist Joshua Redman for a live recording of Brixton Underground, originally written by Corey Wong, but this version with Joshua Redman is live from the Blue Note in New York City. It's an extremely tight recording with mad props going to the drummer on this one, Petar Janik, who is really holding the groove together. And I'd like to note that in the credits, it says he's playing both drums and cymbals. So I think that earns him the nod at being a multi-instrumentalist on this tune. But this session was released in full, titled On a Random Tuesday, live at the Blue Note. It's a big interplay between the horn section and the rhythm section. They have the full performance uploaded to YouTube as well, if you ever want to watch it. But anyways, I'm your host and guide in the music tonight, Alldaye Wes, and we covered plenty of ground in the last hour, but we got much more to get to coming up with selections from Butcher Brown, This Is a Reminder, DeBlon, Tookie Monsta, and more. So hope you're enjoying the music tonight. Here's a cut from this year by a seven-piece collective emerging from the deep corners of the modern funk underground. They have no listed names, and they keep their faces hidden beneath black hoods. They go by Dusk Department, and they released a self-titled album in May this year. Here's a long cut from this record. This is Sneakums, which does reveal that it features additional personnel like Nicholas Payton on trumpet and Robert Searight on Wurlitzer, Rhodes, and clavinet. Enjoy this mysterious funk journey. It's Jazz Odyssey.

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That was Virginia quintet Butcher Brown with an early recording from their 2014 album All Purpose Music. Heard the instrumental fusion track Philly Roll. Butcher Brown is known for their hybrid of jazz and hip-hop infused with elements of funk, soul, rock, and every other sound under the sun. Their southern psychedelic fusion is captivating, and we are so excited to be bringing them to Denver for a live performance at Levitt Pavilion 2 Fridays from now. So if you haven't reserved your spot yet, I don't know what you're doing, honestly, but you still have time. This event is open to the public, and all you got to do is RSVP by going to Levitt or Kuvo's website. This is going to be one party you're not going to want to miss. Show of the summer, I dare say. And to sweeten the pot even more, we have local support from another outstanding group, This Is a Reminder, led by the Parisian on trumpet, Hunter Roberts on bass, and Black Jordan on drums. This trio knows how to bring the vibes with their unique blend of jazz, hip-hop, and soul by combining traditional instrumentation with modern production techniques. And as the name suggests, is a reminder to stay in the moment and just feel it all. They just released their self-titled debut album out now everywhere, and you can catch a sneak preview of what they bring to a live performance on our Kuvo YouTube page when they performed for Jazz Odyssey Presents. All Day West here with you until midnight. Let's jump right into some of their music right now. This is a tune from their album that features Dominic Lally on sax. Here is Out All Night by This Is a Reminder on the Jazz Odyssey.

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New music from jazz house producer Dub Lawn. That was a tune titled Grilled Lobster, which I think he may be a big seafood fan because another one of his most popular songs is titled Oyster Jam. But this release just came to us from Technicolor and our friends at Cosine. Love the lush saxophone driven by that jazzy ride cymbal and bouncy bass line. Wish that song was longer, but I'm really excited that Dub Lawn will be making an appearance in Denver next month on September 25th at Lost Lake Lounge for an intimate performance. Usually Dub Lawn performs as a DJ, but this fall he's bringing along his crew of jazz musicians for a live performance to show a different side of the project. Just before that one was some chill hip-hop from French beatmaker CYGN. This one was crafted around a sample from French pianist Janko Nilovich, whose records have been sampled by hip-hop powerhouses like Jay-Z, Dr. Dre, and The Alchemist. And then just before that was music from electronic producer Cozy Control out of Nigeria. We heard the single Fevrier. Then at the top of the set was This Is a Reminder, featuring Dominic Lolly for Out All Night from their self-titled debut album. Be sure to catch them performing live at the Block Party, put on in partnership with our sister station, The Drop 104.7. You can catch me on that station as well. I have a late night electronic music show every Saturday night starting at midnight, so you know where all the night owls are over here. Of course, I'm All Day Wes, and it's an absolute pleasure being your host on the Odyssey on KUVO each and every Monday night. Got a few tunes coming up from Duffery and Park Breezy, as well as new sounds from Tookie Monsta, and we'll see what else we can fit in there until the midnight hour. Catch you back here next Monday where we can do it all over again. Until then, be safe and be kind to your fellow humans. All Day Wes, sign off the Odyssey. Peace out.

Now I do admit that I may find myself amiss if I neglect to mention the resplendent licks of sumptuous nature provided to us by the one and only.

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Vanessa Rubin teaming up with one of her old friends, who was one of those constants with whom she had the pleasure of doing some of her earliest gigs while in New York, Mr. Don Braden, with Hey There from the recording Full Circle. Thank you for joining me. You're with D. Alexander. Great music coming up. Happy to be here with you. Hope you are well and in good spirits and, most of all, healthy. So please stay with me. This is Jazz.

three brilliant women here and now from the recording Not Living in Fear. Tamika Reed on cello, Maz Swift violin, Sylvia Bonyanese on bass. And before that, we heard from Rodney Whitaker from his recording Outrospection, the music of Greg Hill. We heard the composition, the Peace Song. Started things off with the influential Jaco Pastorius from his self-titled recording, and we heard his composition, Continuum. Let's continue with Jimmy Scott from The Source, Day by Day.

What is this place that has no room for the whole self? What is this progress that dreams of compressing and detoning, that closes lips, enlarges the eye, that squeezes hearts to burn, craves fire, and stands in the almostness of holding and giving in the name of love, gracelessly betraying our everything? Let me kiss the fingers that grip the monochromed bars of that love until they crumble. Until truth falls from its fists, let me love boundless the love that formed it, and hate relentless the hate not ready to receive it, and stand rooted in the quake.

Nicole Mitchell on flute with her Black Earth Ensemble from Hope, Future, and Destiny, Journey for Three Blue Stones. And before that, we heard from Chanda Rule and the Sweet Emma Band from the recording Hold On, Another Man Done Gone. And she's getting a little help with Billy Branch on harmonica. Started things off with Mr. George Cables from his recording Too Close for Comfort with the composition Teddy. Let's keep the music going with Ernest Dawkins' New Horizons Ensemble. And the composition we're about to hear is Mean Amin for his great friend and brother, Amin Muhammad, trumpeter.

Ernest Dawkins tribute to Amin Mohammed, who died in 2003 at the age of 48. Ernest Dawkins alto, Maurice Brown trumpet, Steve Barry trombone, Darius Savage bass, and Isaiah Spencer on drums. Thank you so much for joining me during this hour of music. Had a great time. Always look forward to sharing this time and the music with you. Until we are together again, take care. You're with D. Alexander. This is Jazz.

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Hillary Cole from her recording Sophisticated Lady and her arrangement of Old Devil Moon. You with D. Alexander? Happy to be here with you. Have great things in store for you. Cannot wait to share them. So please stay with me. This is Jazz.

Jose Migueles from his recording Contradictio. We heard his composition, Soul and Body. And before that, bassist extraordinaire Mr. Larry Gray and his trio from his recording One Look. You heard his composition, Gravity. Let's keep the music going with Trombone Shorty from his recording entitled Lifted. Everybody in the World, featuring the New Breed Brass Band.

Doug Kern and his West Coast Organ Band. From the recording Free For All, we heard Howard's Tune, composed by Howard Wiley, who's on saxophone, along with Tia Doss Avery on tenor, Desron Claiborne on drums. And you've heard this music right here with me, D. Alexander, and this is Jazz.

There you have it, two versions of Sweet Lorraine we just heard from John Batiste from the Relief, a benefit for the Jazz Foundation of America's Musician Emergency Fund, a great cause. And before that, we heard from Anthony Wanzi from Lorraine's Lullaby with his rendition of Sweet Lorraine. Let's continue with Corey Weeds from O Sole Mio, Music from the Motherland, a song entitled Chick's Tune, composed by Chick Corea.

harpist Brandy Younger from Somewhere Different with Tickled Pink. And before that, we heard from Jessica Williams, her tribute to Dr. Billy Taylor, Billy's theme, Finally Free. And you've heard this music right here with me, D. Alexander, and this is Jazz.

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a song called Fugarella from drummer Greg Germann. The album is called Tales of Time, and it opens this hour of jazz for us. I'm your host, John Hill.

organist Tony Monaco, along with Hendrik Merkens on harmonica, from an album titled Strollin'. That was the title track, the Horace Silver composition, with Mark Lucas on guitar and Reed Hoysen on drums. That was preceded by Sarah Vaughan from an album titled How Long Has This Been Going On? Between Sarah Vaughan, Oscar Peterson, Joe Pass, Louis Belson, and Ray Brown. That's pianist Oscar Peterson, guitarist Joe Pass, drummer Louis Belson, and bassist Ray Brown. The tune, I've Got the World on a String. And Bye Bye Blackbird was performed by saxophonist Jim Snedero, along with Orrin Evans on piano. The bassist was Peter Washington, and Joe Farnsworth was the drummer. Saxophonist Jim Snedero, live at the Deerhead Inn, the title of the disc. I'm John Hill, and we're listening to jazz. Triste, from Antonio Carlos Jobim.

That's the voice of Kurt Elling. Kurt Elling from his album titled Close Your Eyes, a tune called Hide the Salome. Kurt Elling along with Von Freeman there on saxophone, pianist Lawrence Hobgood, bassist Rob Amster, and drummer Paul Wertico. Preceded by the Chad Lawson Trio, pianist Chad Lawson, from an album titled Dear Dorothy, The Oz Sessions. Some jazz treatments of music from The Wizard of Oz. That was Ding Dong, The Witch is Dead. Chad Lawson with Zach Page on bass and Al Sergel on drums. And we began that set with Lorne Lofsky, guitarist Lorne Lofsky from his album titled This Song is New. The song was Seven Steps, or Seven Steps to Heaven, the Miles Davis tune, with Kirk McDonald on saxophone, bassist Kieran Overs, and the drummer was Barry Romberg, guitarist Lorne Lofsky. We're listening to jazz,

from an album titled Hindsight. That's trumpeter Charlie Porter with a song called Walking the Plank. Mike Moreno was the guitarist, Orrin Evans the pianist, with bassist David Wong and drummer Kenneth Salters. Hindsight from Charlie Porter. Second Impression was the name of the album for saxophonist Eric Alexander to start the set. He did a Wes Montgomery tune called Full House with pianist Harold Mabron, bassist Bob Cranshaw, and drummer Joe Farnsworth. If you missed something or want more information about something that you heard during the hour, there are playlists online here at the station, or you can reach out with comments, questions, or suggestions by email. 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I'm John Hill. Thanks for joining me for the hour. I'll see you later. Bassist Avishai Cohen from Colors.

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vocalist Dara Tucker from her album titled Dreams of Waking, Wade in the Water, featuring the piano work of Cyrus Chestnut. It opens this hour of jazz for us. Hi, I'm your host, John Hill.

That's violinist Jean-Luc Ponty from his album titled No Absolute Time. The song there, The Child in You. Jean-Luc Ponty along with Wally Minko at the piano. Martin Atangana was the guitarist. Guy Nsangue on bass, or would that be Ji Nsangue? Motar Samba was the drummer. And Abdou Mboup on percussion with Jean-Luc Ponty. Preceded by bassist Christian McBride doing the title track from an album titled A Family Affair. That's the Sly Stone tune. A Family Affair with Tim Warfield on saxophone. Charles Craig was at the piano. Greg Hutchinson was the drummer. Bassist Christian McBride. And we began that set with trombonist Clifton Anderson. Clifton Anderson's album called Been Down This Road Before, Mission Statement. The title of the tune that started the set with Buster Williams on bass, Ronnie Barrage was the drummer, and Stephen Scott, the pianist, trombonist Clifton Anderson. I'm John Hill. We're listening to jazz. Accordionist Kenny Kottwitz and the LA Jazz Quintet. When Lights Are Low.

Vocalist Tony Lindsay there with the Michael O'Neill Quintet. It's an album by saxophonist Michael O'Neill and his quintet called Pacific Standard Time, with Tony Lindsay guesting on the tune Night and Day. Michael O'Neill with Eric Jacobson and Mike Olmos on trumpets. The pianist was John R. Burr. Dan Feisley was the bassist. Alan Hall, the drummer, and Omar Ledesma on percussion. The Michael O'Neill Quintet. And we began that set with writer and composer John Shapiro's 17. That is 17 band members in this aggregation. The Shapiro 17 from a disc titled Human Qualities, featuring Roberta Pickett at the piano, trumpet player Andy Gravish, saxophonist Paul Carlin, the bassist was Evan Greger, and the drummer John Wicken. Human Qualities from the Shapiro 17, the tune called Hmm, as in things that make you go, hmm. We're listening to jazz.

bassist Christian McBride with organist Joey DeFrancesco, guitarist Mark Whitfield, and drummer Quincy Phillips, Up Jumped Spring from the Christian McBride release for Jimmy, Wes, and Oliver. And ahead of it was Ensemble Novo, Consolo Sal, the name of the song, from a disc titled This Is Ensemble Novo, their debut release to start that set. I'm John Hill. Thanks for joining me for Jazz This Hour. My pleasure. See you later. From pianist Jackie Tarrison's album Ah Paris, this is a song named for a town called Nantes.

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A very formidable trio there. David Hazeltine piano, Ron Carter on bass, Al Foster on drums with Smoke Gets in Your Eyes. It's from David's recording, The Time Is Now. And the time is now for jazz. My name is Dave Schwann. Good to have you aboard. As always, we hope things are going well for you and yours, and we hope the music makes things even better. Bassist Alexander Claffey is up next. This is from his recording called Good Spirits. This group is in good spirits. Benny Benack III is on trumpet, Nicole Glover on tenor sax, Julius Rodriguez on piano, and Joe Farnsworth on drums. Here's a tune by Alexander dedicated to the bassist Gerald Cannon. It's called For the Great, Gerald Cannon.

bassist Alexander Claffey, with a tribute to another bassist, Gerald Cannon. Alexander calls that tune For the Great Gerald Cannon. It's from his recording Good Spirits. Alexander on bass, Benny Benack III on trumpet, Nicole Glover tenor sax, Julius Rodriguez piano, and Joe Farnsworth on drums. You're listening to Jazz with Dave Schwann and Vincent Herring.

Vincent Herring from his recording Preaching to the Choir, and a tune by the pianist in this quartet, Cyrus Chestnut, the tune called Minor Swing, Vincent on alto, Cyrus on piano, Yasushi Nakamura, the bassist, and Jonathan Blake on drums. We will shift gears now with Andrea Brockfeld and the music of Antonio Carlos Jobim from her recording Brazilian Whispers. Here is Amparo.

the music of Antonio Carlos Jobim, called Amparo. That tune featured on the CD Brazilian Whispers from Andrea Brockfeld. What a nice arrangement of that tune. That was Andrea on flute, Bill O'Connell on piano, Harvey S. on bass, Jason Tiemann on drums, and a guest guitarist, Ronnie Ben-Hur. You're listening to Jazz with Dave Schwann. Thank you again for joining us. Please stay with us. We have a lot more jazz ahead.

Miles, with his distinctive muted trumpet. And Someday My Prince Will Come, the opening cut of the album of the same name from Miles from 1961. Two tenor players here. We heard Hank Mobley first, then John Coltrane. This was Train's last session with Miles Davis. Wynton Kelly on piano, Paul Chambers on bass, and Jimmy Cobb on drums. You're listening to Jazz with Dave Schwann and tenor saxophonist Carlos Vega up next from his recording Art of the Messenger and a tune called Heed the Call.

That's Carlos Vega and his quintet with his tune called Heed the Call. It's from the recording Art of the Messenger with Carlos on tenor sax, Victor Garcia trumpet, Stu Mendman piano, Josh Ramos on bass, and Xavier Breaker on drums. We thank you again for joining us. Dave Schwann here. You're listening to the great American music we call jazz, and trombonist Steve Davis with the music of McCoy Tyner, Inner Glimpse.

Trombonist Steve Davis and his Correlation Sextet with McCoy Tyner's Inner Glimpse. It's from the recording Correlations with Steve on trombone, Joshua Bruneau trumpet, Wayne Escoffery on tenor sax, Xavier Davis piano, Desron Douglas on bass, and Jonathan Barber on drums. And before that, tenor saxophonist Carlos Vega and his quintet from Art of the Messenger and Heed the Call. We thank you so much for joining us this hour and hope you enjoyed all the great American music we call jazz. Dave Schwann finishing up with saxophonist Doug Webb from his recording Bright Side and The Drive.

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a quintet led by bassist Kyle Eastwood, son of Clint Eastwood. That, of course, is the music of Henry Mancini, Charade. It's from the CD called Cinematic, with Kyle on bass, Quentin Collins on trumpet, Brandon Allen sax, Andrew McCormick piano, Chris Higginbottom drums. Christian McBride is up next. You're listening to Jazz with Dave Schwann. A pleasure, as always, to have you with us, and thank you for your support of the great American music we call jazz. Bassist Christian McBride and his group Inside Straight up next from their recording Live at the Village Vanguard and the Fair Hope theme.

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1: Christian McBride and Inside Straight with Christian's tune called The Fair Hope Theme. That's from the recording Live at the Village Vanguard. Sets done in December of 2014 at the great club, The Village Vanguard in New York City. Christian McBride, of course, on bass, Steve Wilson on sax, Warren Wolf on vibes, Peter Martin on piano, and Carl Allen on drums. You're listening to Jazz with Dave Schwann and guitarist Russell Malone up next. He's joined by Ron Carter here on bass, Kenny Barron at the piano, Lewis Nash on drums, and a guest percussionist, Steve Kroon. This is from Russell's recording called Sweet Georgia Peach. Here is Rise.

Blue in Green. From Bill Evans, of course, from the great album on the Riverside label called Portrait in Jazz. The great Bill Evans Trio from 1959. Bill at the piano, Scott LaFaro bass, Paul Mosian on drums. And before that, guitarist Russell Malone from his recording Sweet Georgia Peach with Rise, along with Russell, Ron Carter on bass, Kenny Barron piano, Lewis Nash on drums, and Steve Kroon with additional percussion. Just a couple samples of the great American music we call jazz. Dave Schwann here. We have a lot more jazz to come. We hope you can stay with us. Thank you for joining us. Here's guitarist Carlos Barbosa Lima.

guitarist Carlos Barbosa Lima with I Got Rhythm from his recording Music of the Americas. And guitarist Peter Bernstein is up next from his recording What Comes Next. Drummer Joe Farnsworth gets us started with Dizzy Gillespie's Kun Alma.

from the recording What Comes Next, Dizzy Gillespie's classic Kun Alma, With Alma. It's from guitarist Peter Bernstein. And joining Peter, Sullivan Fortner on piano, Peter Washington on bass, and Joe Farnsworth on drums. You're listening to Jazz with Dave Schwann, and we go next to the city of Kuala Lumpur, to the club called No Black Tie. This is a great CD from Jeremy Montero at the piano, Jay Anderson is on bass, and Louis Nash is here on drums. From the recording, live at No Black Tie, Kuala Lumpur, Duke Ellington's Prelude to a Kiss.

Great music by the great Duke Ellington, Prelude to a Kiss, beautifully played by Jeremy Montero at the piano, Jay Anderson on bass, Louis Nash on drums, from the recording Live at No Black Tie, Kuala Lumpur. You're listening to Jazz with Dave Schwann. We heard bassist Peter Washington a little while ago with Peter Bernstein on guitar. Well, Mr. Washington is back now with Mulgrew Miller on piano. Tony Redis is on drums for Mulgrew's tune called Tongue Twister.

Pianist Mulgrew Miller with his tune Tongue Twister from his recording Time and Again. We also heard Peter Washington, bass, Tony Ritas, drums. We thank you so much for joining us this hour and hope you enjoyed all the great American music we call jazz. Dave Schwann finishing up with the Verve Jazz Ensemble and the title cut to their CD, Connect the Dots.

What a great band. The Joe Henderson Big Band, Without a Song. Yes, sir, that opens up the CD called The Joe Henderson Big Band, conducted by Don Sickler, no less. Of course, the great Joe Henderson on tenor sax, and he did the arrangement as well. Joe putting his distinctive sound not only on his solo, but on the sound of the band itself, and what a band it is. That gets us started in the right direction. Hello there. You're listening to Jazz. My name is Dave Schwann. As always, it's a pleasure to have you aboard. And as always, we hope things are going well for you and yours. We hope the music makes things even better. Let's go to Frankie's Jazz Club in Vancouver, British Columbia for this next set. Led by alto saxophonist Corey Weeds, Terrell Stafford is here on trumpet, Harold Mayburn on piano, Michael Glynn on bass, and Julian McDonough on drums for a tune by Mal Waldron called Mood, Malady.

Alto saxophonist Corey Weeds and his quintet, part of a set at Frankie's Jazz Club in Vancouver, British Columbia, in May of 2018, the tune by Mal Waldron called Mood Melody. Live at Frankie's Jazz Club's, the name of the CD, the band, Corey Weeds on alto sax, Terrell Stafford on trumpet, Harold Mayburn on piano, Michael Glynn bass, and Julian McDonough on drums. Thanks again for joining us. You're listening to Jazz with Dave Schwann and Cedar Walton. This is from his recording called One Flight Down, the music of Wayne Shorter, Hammerhead.

Wayne Shorter's music. The tune called Hammerhead, done by Cedar Walton and his trio from the recording One Flight Down. Cedar at the piano, David Williams on bass, Joe Farnsworth on drums. From the music of Wayne Shorter to the music of John Coltrane, played by Arthur Block.

John Coltrane's Naima, done by Arthur Blythe. That's from his recording Blythe Byte, B-Y-T-E. Arthur on alto sax with his distinctive vibrato playing. John Hicks on piano, Dwayne Dolphin on bass, and Cecil Brooks III on drums. We're so glad you've joined us. Thank you again for listening. You're listening to Jazz. I'm Dave Schwann, and we hope you can stay with us. We have a lot more music ahead.

The Great Bill Evans with My Romance. And after hearing the music of John Coltrane a couple minutes ago, why don't we hear from John Coltrane? Here's My Favorite Things.

From October of 1960, John Coltrane on soprano sax with My Favorite Things, the title cut, of course, to the album of the same name. Along with Train, McCoy Tyner on piano, Steve Davis on bass, this is just before Jimmy Garrison joined the group, and Elvin Jones on drums. You're listening to Jazz with Dave Schwann and vibraphonist Ben Gillis up next from his recording Parallel Universe. Here is Evening Glow.

Vibraphonist Ben Gillis with his tune Evening Glow from his recording Parallel Universe. And along with Ben, we heard Art Hirahara on piano, David Wong on bass, and Rudy Royston on drums. You're listening to Jazz with Dave Schwann, and for a change of pace, here's Bob Mincer and the WDR Big Band.

0: Released in 1958, it's Lee Morgan at the trumpet with Sonny Clark at piano, Doug Watkins and Art Taylor at bass and drums. Super pleasant, satisfying, yep, way to get into a Tuesday with Lee Morgan, the title track from the album Candy. Kuvo Jazz, I'm Steve Chavis with Abby Clark. Let's go Tuesday. We're going, but if you're on I-25 northbound, there's a vehicle fire at about... right at about I-70 with backups to Park Avenue, so it's about a five-minute delay as you're trying to get through city center. Other than that, we're making our way around. There was an earlier problem on I-25, looks like around Lone Tree. That issue mostly cleared away between Lone Tree and Castle Pines. We've got an ozone action day alert in effect until at least 4 this afternoon, and a high today of 93. Slight chance of thunderstorms afternoon and until midnight or so, but we're in the 90s for the rest of the week and into the weekend. Right now in Denver, 69, 47 in Breckenridge.
1: 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Good morning. Happy Tuesday. On Live and Local, we're going to dive into a multi-generational, multi-medium art exhibition.

0: exhibition at B Mocha. It's centered around a family of artists here in Denver, and it's called Tres Voces, Un Corazón. On My Back Pages, we're going to remember Neil Bridge in about 20 minutes and his amazing legacy. We also have got a birthday shout out to pianist David Benoit, plus Abby's pick too. And our studio line is open all points. Text or call us at 303-291-0666. Our Facebook, Instagram, YouTube, and KUVO.org are there for you as well. But thank you so much for being here with us.
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0: Yes.
1: Yeah, she's looking for another word for dark blue. Midnight, navy, lame. She calls it indigo. Miki Yamanaka on KUVO.

0: boy, and we get to say Brad Lely's from around here. From his album Priority Soul, Toe Tapping and Organ Sax Cooker. That's what that's called.
1: Mm.
0: On Kuvo Jazz, 727. I'm Steve with Abby. It's the morning set on Kuvo.
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0: Abby Clark, you know a little about this band, Butcher Brown?
1: Yeah, out of Richmond, Virginia.
0: Okay.
1: They are really on the forefront of like how jazz interacts with hip-hop and R&B and all these different flavors. But what is really exciting about this year is they are honoring both John Coltrane and Miles Davis's centennial with that new record, A Supreme Blue.
0: Oh, okay. So you're telling me they're actual musicians?
1: I mean, yes.
0: They actually play their instruments.
1: 100%.
0: Okay, all right.
1: They're so talented, and what's really cool is they're part of our block party,
0: yeah,
1: which is something that we're throwing at Levitt Pavilion in partnership with our sister station, The Drop. It's free. All you have to do is RSVP.
0: Yeah, that's and if you know Ruby Hill Park, if you know Levitt Pavilion, that's one of our secret weapons. That's
1: beautiful.
0: Something that you really need to bring your out of town.

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0: All right, so Friday, August 28th.
1: It's coming up.
0: 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Music, we're getting our my notes together here on Neil Bridge, the amazing musical life of Neil Bridge, who's born on this date. So we'll get to that in just a moment. Let's hear first from Neil, from Steve Davis, the trombonist, the title track from his album, Blues Aesthetic, on KUVO.

0: light touch on the piano, big horns, great arrangement. Neil Bridge, a.k.a. El Puente Grande, a.k.a. Maestro, a.k.a. Mr. Bridge, a.k.a. the Jazzy Baby, a.k.a. the Mr. Holland of Denver. You remember Mr. Holland's Opus?
1: No.
0: It was a Richard Dreyfuss movie. He was the music teacher that just pretty much gave his life to his kids and the music class and teaching them music and the marching bands and the combos and all the stuff that goes into music education at that high school.
1: That high school level, percolating.
0: Oh, my goodness.
1: Okay, so he's got a million nicknames.
0: So much work. Yeah, because he was a player, too. Neil Bridge, born August 18th, 1929 in Kutztown, Pennsylvania, near Allenstown. Grew up in the Great Depression. Piano lessons at 8 from Mr. Moyer. Shout out to Mr. Moyer, who traveled quite a distance from another town in Pennsylvania to teach Neil privately on their family upright piano. Friends encouraged young Neil to move to New York City, so he got a day job and stayed with his friends, lived in the Village, hung out in New York City in the heyday of 52nd Street, watching all the masters, Bird and Miles and Getz and Evans and Powell and the Count and Ella and Sarah and Machito and, yeah. Okay, joined the Air Force, was in the Roswell, New Mexico Jazz Band there on the bass, and with help from the GI Bill, attended the New England Conservatory of Music, graduating as he gigged 5 or 6 nights a week. It seemed like he just wanted to be, I mean, he wanted the education, and his family encouraged him in the education, but he wanted to be there on the bandstand. So while looking for after graduating from the New England Conservatory, was looking for a teaching position and took one in Colorado to teach at Sheridan Union High School and then DPS. He gigged. He played in the Denver Broncos band. He played in musicals at the Denver Center for the Performing Arts. He accompanied all these players when they would come through Denver, Mel Torme and Nancy Wilson and Dakota Staton and the Mills Brothers. Accompanied Johnny Smith for 30 years, the great guitarist. Mayor Hancock at the time in 2013 proclaimed June 16th Neil Bridge Day in the city and county of Denver.
1: Aww.
0: The Five Points Jazz Festival stage was named for Neil Bridge in 2014, so they had a bunch of honorary stages at the festival. And of course, who can overlook his fairy tale love story with Karen Bridge? Hey, Karen Bridge! She's a big time Kubo fan, friend, supporter, listener, and we shout out her beau, Neil Bridge, who made quite an impact on the musical scene
1: for real. I mean, taking it full circle, it was really like as an educator that he had incredible impact. The 1988 Colorado Jazz Educator of the Year by the Colorado

0: a chapter of the National Association of Jazz Educators. That's huge. He was the director of the award-winning Denver Public School Citywide High School Jazz Combo from the late 70s to the late 80s. He had a number of incredible students come up under him and carry, you know, his legacy forward. Don Cheadle, Nelson Rangel, Javon Jackson. We've got Ron Miles, the great trumpeter, Jill Fredrickson, Julie Fredrickson, got in the family, Andrew Hudson, and many more. And inside of every musician's gig book, he handwrote this quote: "To play a wrong note is insignificant. To play without passion is inexcusable." Beethoven.
1: Mr. Bridge, thank you for the music. We celebrate you on the date of your birth. Back in 1929. Of course, we lost him in December of 2023, but with all this music and all these memories, he lives in our hearts. Neil Bridge from one of those Kuvo albums recorded at KUVO and released by the artist. This is Live at the Oasis 2000 with Tony Rodriguez, Rich Charlucci, Ron Bland. It's Splanky from the great Neil Bridge on KUVO.

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0: Could back that up and play it again.
1: Yeah, just going to lay that one on us.
0: Right? Nina Simone, ooh, of course, Feeling Good, the original from 1965. 60 years before that, after that, Randy Napoleon comes out with Waking Dream and the tune Boom Boom, a guitar work from Randy Napoleon there, and it's 7:52, 8 before 8 o'clock, and we've got a busy morning commute with no major accidents or delays in the system. Everything that's occurred has been earlier and cleared out, so we're just getting there, out there with everybody else, bunched up highways. It's No Zone Action Day alert as well until at least 4, decreasing threat for showers, but warm temperatures and ozone concentrations reaching the unhealthy for sensitive groups category. High today, 93, and holding in the 90s through the week and into the weekend. Slight chance of showers this afternoon and into tonight. 91 on Wednesday. Yeah, 90s all week. Right now in Denver, 71. In Breckenridge, 51.
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1: 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It's a multi-generational, multimedium art exhibition at BMOCA, so we'll get you involved in that. Also on My Back Pages, we remembered Neil Bridge this hour, but we have a birthday shout out still to come to pianist David Benoit. Plus, we've got Abby's Pick 2, and our studio line is open for your texts or calls, 303-291-0666.
0: We do a lot here at KUVO. We couldn't do any of it without you, So a big thanks for hanging out with us this morning. We are coming up on 7:56. We've got music here from drummer Mike Clark with Eddie Henderson, Patrice Rushen, Essiet Ocon Essiet, and Craig Handy. What a team. The song here written and arranged by Towner Gallagher, Austin City Shuffle.

0: Oh, so you asked me about the bassist.
1: Yeah.
0: On that track, Sam Jones.
1: Sam Jones.
0: With Lewis Hayes at drums, and of course, Oscar Peterson growling and grumbling his way through a great, great composition called Blues Etude. The album has the work of Ray Brown as well, his last recording with the trio, but Sam Jones on that track, Blues Etude from OP, Oscar Peterson. On Kuvo Jazz to kick off the 8 o'clock hour, 10 past 8 on this Tuesday, August 18th?
1: 18th.
0: Ugh, man, where's the time going? I must be having fun. No major delays on our commute. We've just, everybody's trying to get there. Moving in up on the Boulder campus, CU Move-In Day. And started on Sunday, Monday, Tuesday. It takes a few days to get a few thousand students moved into those dorms.
1: Yeah.
0: Experiencing
1: bunch of trips to the store and gathering your where you're at as a young freshman.
0: I know that rodeo.
1: Yep.
0: From all sides. the weather is holding out. We've got a sunny day with a slight chance of afternoon and evening storms. High 93 today, holding in the 90s all week long. Slight chance of storms tomorrow. We've got a no-zone action day alert as well until 4 this afternoon. It's 70 in Denver, 53 in Breckenridge.
1: Thank you so much for being here, being a part of the morning set. We've got a great feature this hour on Live and Local, diving into the multi-generational, multimedium art exhibition, Tres Voces, Un Corazón. It's centered around a family of artists here in Denver and on display at the Boulder Museum of Contemporary Art. On the playlist, we've got a birthday shout out to pianist David Benoit, and we've got Abby's pick too. And you can always reach out to us here in studio at 303-291-0666.
0: And one of the things about moving into Boulder is discovering all the cool amenities that that community offers, including the Boulder Museum of Contemporary Art right there at 13th between Arapahoe and Canyon.
1: Yeah.
0: Look forward to hearing about that.
1: First time I went there, just a whole farmer's market just happening.
0: Oh, yeah,
1: that's
0: the farmer's market, yep.
1: I was like, dang.
0: That's where it goes. We are lovers of music, and we love bringing you the established artists and the new artists. And this one falls somewhere in between, because you might not know Zakai Curtis, the pianist, with his brother Lucas, who, you know, picks up so many credits and projects around New York. But Zakai, the pianist, has a new album out called Sono Luminescence Volume 1. Of course, brother Lucas on bass, Brevin Hamden at congas with Joe Dyson at drums, Craig Handy doing some reed work there as well. The tune here opens the album called Joust. And we hear now from Zakai Curtis and the crew on KUVO.

0: You never know if they're going to come back and...
1: Like that?
0: Yeah, like that. Thank you very much. Ryan Ford from the album Big Slick. Peter Sommer, Matt Smiley, Ed Brazil, Annie Booth, and John Olson helping out guitarist Ryan Ford with that tune called Grapple at the Snapple on Kuvo Jazz. Exactly like that. 825 at your Oasis in the City.
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0: 826, it's Kuvo. Sunshine and bright. We got sunny days ahead and warm temperatures, 90s all the rest of this week. Slight chance of some rain. We'll take any we can get. And it was nice to get a little dowsing, a little soaking last week. But
1: no complaining there.
0: Yeah, we'll take it. Steve with Abby, it's the morning set on Kuvo. We've got this big feature to follow in just a moment. A multi-generational, multi-medium art exhibition centered around a family of artists here in Denver. La Familia. Okay. We'll find out more coming up with Abby Clark right here. Miles Davis, Milestones on Kuvo.

0: there's a beautiful blessing when I come home and I'm in my studio working on my stuff, blasting my amp and practicing, and then my dad's blasting his music and painting or working on his pastel, and she's in her studio, you know, hand coloring or working on her paintings. It's just an incredible, unique feeling just to know this place is where we all create.
1: KUVO Jazz and Rocky Mountain PBS in Boulder today at the Boulder Museum of Contemporary Art. A very special exhibition has caught our eye. It's called Tres Voces, Un Corazón. It's a multi-generational, multidisciplinary, and saying a lot about the Chicano culture here in Denver. I'm with the artists Silvia Montero, Tony Ortega, and Cipriano Ortega. I want to start with this collection over here, a really unique way to share that story, that duality.
2: These are hand-colored etchings. They're hand-colored with watercolor. I'm doing what I call a cultural hybridity. I'm combining elements from American or Western culture with Mexican or Southwest or indigenous culture. So I'm picking elements from both cultures to represent who we are, being Mexican-American, but also deeply rooted in American pop culture. So one of the pieces I want to talk about here is called Super Hombre. And instead of in the American colors, like the Superman we see with red, white, and blue, we see here with the green and the red. But instead of being light complected, he's brown, and he's got a big Mexican bigote or mustache. And instead of leaping over a skyscraper, he's leaping over the El Pirámide de los Nichos. So trying to tie elements of who I am, who we are, and what makes us who we are in the Southwest.
1: Another set that really captures that duality is Silvia, your GAN series. Could we walk over there and talk about that as well?
3: Native American art is still, you know, around, but I don't think it's as people find it as interesting as it is and don't want to know the history sometimes. So I began to think about, you know, how Native American I am. It was a discovery for me because I didn't really have any family that really talked about our Native Americanness. So I had to reach out and find out who I was, what I was, and when I realized that, you know, the Apache that I am, I'm also Mexican. So it's a mixture of both. I'm Mexican and Native American. You can think about the history of the genocide, but at the same time, I had to find a place to have balance, to where I could find a place of peace. So the GAN series, Tony had brought some antique music sheet paper. Because I'm an artist and a researcher, I began to think I want to use these, you know, because I love classical. And to find that balance of peace, it means for me that I'm going to take what I love and use it in my artwork.
0: To build a house, to build a home, to build a house, to build a home. Let the muse move you. When the roof is caving in and the rain is dripping, pouring in, let it be the muse that moves you. To the light, to those who say it's just a house, remember that the walls hold in. Remember what walls keep out. Remember it's shelter from the storms. When she creaks and moans with the wind, she holds the candle in the wind. To build a house, to build a home, it's not just to impress you, it's just here to show you.
2: For an artist to be relevant, they need to be cognizant of the context of the time they are living in, the things that are happening to them, their community, their city, their families, and that informs them of what they make, what they create, and how they think, and how they live.
1: So much of this exhibition from all three of your artistries come together to celebrate Mexican culture, to celebrate indigenous culture, but it's a very challenging time for so many right now. El Grito de Guadalupe, can you describe this piece for us?
2: Okay, well, immigrants, especially immigrants from Mexico, Central America, have been very important to our economy here in the United States for many generations. Whether you look at the Bracero program, look at migrant farm workers, people who work in the service industry. This piece that's combined is another hybrid image, a cultural hybrid image of Our Lady Guadalupe and Edvard Munch's The Scream. So I wanted to make a comment about the separation of families, the separation of children from their families, and the kids being encaged or imprisoned. So I was playing with the idea of the Christian story, the birth of Christ. So Christ is there in a manger, but he's in a cage, and then there's some straw underneath. Our Lady Guadalupe is in shock. She's got the expression of the Edvard Munch's skeletal face. And she's in shock that her child's been separated. If you listen to the Christian story, they were also migrants, also when they fled to Egypt, okay? And then recently I did these pieces, these prints, these woodblock prints around the edges. I heard a story through social media about this paletero, an ice cream person, who a family couldn't find him. And when they went looking for him, they found his cart. And his cart was just been abandoned. They later found out that ICE had picked him up. This was a gentleman that lived in the Los Angeles area for well over 3 decades and just sold ice cream to make a living and help support his family. Being in social media, I went to check to see if the story was true, and I did find a local newspaper, and there was a real person who was caught by the Homeland Security ICE and taken away, and his family had a challenging time looking for him. So I wanted to bring that up about people just disappearing off the street, things that are happening to them, family members not knowing where they are or they're being incarcerated. Another element I added was the monarch butterflies. So if you're familiar with monarch butterflies, they migrate. They migrate from Michoacán, Mexico to California, and some go as far as Canada. So animals migrate for food, for shelter, warmer climate, cooler climate, for the betterment of their community, right? So they can continue. Well, we as humans also migrate. We migrate for our families, for a better job, for a better place to live, etc. So there's this whole idea of it's part of being human, but it's part of being an animal also.
1: One of my favorite pieces of this exhibition is the Lolo House, because it truly does bring people into that experience. And it's interactive too, which being in a museum, it's a lot of course, like taking it in on a visual sense, but being able to be in the artwork. Please talk about this exhibition piece with us.
0: This is a visual multimedia representation of an album that I did back in 2024 through the artist-in-residency program through Breck Create in Breckenridge. I spent 3 months up there in the historic Robert White House, which was built in the 1800s, a studio for artists to both live in and create things. And there was a main big room where I put most of my music gear on the first level. And then the further connection to it as well, too, is my homage to old juke joints in the South. And obviously my influence with being blues music and indigenous music and Latino music. But primarily with this project, I wanted to really extend my gratitude towards incredible black musicians that we've known throughout history of America that created blues music and rock and roll and many other forms of music as well too.
4: Don't look at me.

0: big part of the Lolo House is there have been some regular performances throughout this exhibition's life here at the Boulder Museum of Contemporary Art. Poetry, music, why was that important to include?
1: I wanted to make a stage. I wanted to make a stage that people could feel that they could also present their work and talk about their themes. And we've had many assortments of events here that have showcased themes of home and music and sharing in that way and what a home and a house means to people. And we have a few more coming up, actually. We have another one. We have a final closing show here with Los Lolos September 12th. And then prior to that, we'll be playing in the Boulder Music Roots Festival on the 30th in the museum as well, too.

0: The Disfosis Un Corazon is a summer exhibition. It goes through September 13th. You can see it at Boulder Museum of Contemporary Art. Details at their website. It is bmoca.org.
1: Here's Alfredo Valdez and Paquito de Rivera as time goes by on KUVO.

0: Ernie's Blues from the Ernie Wilkins Orchestra on Kuvo Jazz. It's 8:52, 8 before 9 o'clock, and we've got an issue on the 6th Avenue Freeway. This is eastbound at Wadsworth with backups to Kipling. It's about a 20-minute delay at this point while they get that managed. That's the accident at 6th Avenue at Wadsworth on the eastbound side. So just be advised. We've got an ozone action day alert in effect until at least 4. Higher ozone levels in and near the Denver metro, including the local foothills. High today, 93. Slight chance of storms this afternoon and tonight before midnight. Low 63, holding in the 90s during the day, Wednesday and into the weekend. Right now, 73 in Denver, 56 in Breckenridge.
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0: Good reviews from the Goldings Bernstein Stewart visit to Denver last week. Mm-hmm. Their album called Rhombus on the Smoke Sessions record label. This is one of the originals from the album written by guitarist Peter Bernstein. It's called Dissipation Blues. Goldings Bernstein Stewart on KUVO.

0: They could let the applause hang in there for a second more.
1: They deserved it.
0: Yeah, I know, right? Thelonious Monk and John Coltrane live at Carnegie Hall, 1957. Wow. The tune Evidence on Kubo Jazz. Going on 9:10, 10 past 9 on this Tuesday, August 18th, 2026. We've got an issue, the earlier one, still slowing traffic on eastbound Highway 6. The crash at Wadsworth. The delay about 10 minutes. Then there's I-225 southbound at East 17th Place. You're almost at Colfax, but there are backups all the way onto I-70 as you make that turn. So that's I-225 southbound. The right lane is blocked, and that was just updated. So watch out for a slow ramp from eastbound I-70 to southbound I-225. We've got an ozone action day alert in effect for the Front Range, including Larimer and Weld counties, but especially in the metro. That's until 4 this afternoon at least. High today, 93, holding in the 90s all week. Slight chance of afternoon showers this afternoon and into tonight. 75 in Denver, in Breckenridge, 58.
1: All right, 9:10, 9:11 here on KUVO. We've got a birthday salute to pianist David Benoit. We've got Abby's Pick this hour and lots of great music. So let's get back into it. What do we got next?
0: The record we've been buzzing about since Butcher Brown's coming to Denver for our block party on August 28th. They collaborated with Nicholas Payton on their tribute to Train. It's called A Supreme Blue and a really fresh take on Pursuance. It's Nicholas Payton and Butcher Brown on KU.

0: from the album Ghost Orchid from 2022. Paul Romaine at drums, Peter Sommer at reeds, Ken Walker at bass, guitarist Steve Kowalczyk, and the tune Game of Life. On KUVO, it's 921. Abby's pick coming up.
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9: I'm just here to shout out a great trio, Adam Deitch, Ari Title, and Sam Frybush, aka DTF. They've got this album, Another Side of the Sound, and they recorded this album all in one go, straight to a vintage Tascam 388 tape machine. 2 days at the legendary Colorado Sound Studio in Denver, and voila, we have this great jazz organ trio, funky organ trio project that harkens back to the days of yore, the legendary organ trios. 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I caught up on Wes's article around DTF. 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I invite you to check that out at KUVO.org. And I know that he featured them on the Jazz Odyssey last night. 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In the meantime, let's get to some DTF with Uncle T. Here's some good funk for you on this Tuesday. 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

0: All right. I know that one.
1: Well, you know that song?
0: Yeah, Portugal the Man from 2017. I feel it still.
1: Mm-hmm.
0: Ooh, I'm a rebel just
1: okay.
0: for kicks.
1: All right. All right. Well, done there by pianist David Benoit, who's celebrating his 73rd birthday today. What an amazing 40-year career. Coming out of Bakersfield and has picked up Grammy nominations. He's worked with all these people. 40 solo recordings, Charlie Brown specials, conducting for orchestras all over the world, teaching with the Mr. Holland's Opus Foundation. And, shout out to David Benoit on Kuvo Jazz. That's from the album David Benoit and Friends. On KUVO, it's 9:37. I'm Steve with Abby, and here's Diane Reeves, That Day, on KUVO.

0: I just love the analog sound there, but probably recorded digitally. It's Jack DeJohnette from 1987 and his special edition. The album called Irresistible Forces with Gary Thomas and Greg Osby at various reeds. Lonnie Plaxico at bass, Mick Goodrick at guitar, and Nana Vasconcelos doing the percussion. Jack DeJohnette playing drums, piano, and the drum machine, and the electronic keyboards. Jack DeJohnette, what a multifaceted superstar of music and the music we call jazz. It's KUVO 949. Let me see what's happening here on the roads. We've got this issue now on I-76 westbound, right at I-270. The two right lanes are blocked, and that's right as I-76 comes into what we call the cluster. It's I-76 westbound. We're starting to see some delays. Earlier issue on Highway 6 at Wadsworth eastbound, mostly dealt with. It's over, looks like still a left lane block, but traffic moving again there. We've got a Ozone Action Day alert in effect until 4 this afternoon for the Front Range and up to Larimer and Weld County. High today, 93. Holding in the 90s all week. Slight chance of thunderstorms this afternoon and early tonight. Right now in Denver, 78. In Breckenridge, 58.
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3: All right, Tuesday morning, almost done. 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Thanks to Tony Ortega, Silvia Montero, and Cipriano Ortega. 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
0: BMOCA, that's the Boulder
3: Museum of Contemporary Art. Oh, okay. But it's just fun to say.
0: I didn't know, right.
3: BMOCA. Okay.
0: Excellent. Wednesday on the morning set on Eats and Beats, we get you caught up on Colorado's latest food and drink stories on Uno, Dos, Tres. We also note the birthdays of guitarist Ron Eshte and some blues from drummer Ginger Baker. We've got Abby's Pick, and we'll learn about a pianist's new album, Balancing Joy and Loss. I'm all signed up for that.
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0: We've been enjoying organ trios. How about one more? Oh, wait, there's a saxophone guy, too. It's Caesar Fraser at the organ, Jacques Lejeune at guitar, Leon Joyce Jr. at drums, and Lyle Link at the saxophone. Red Top, happy Tuesday from

0: KUVO Jazz 89.3 with Kian Kruger, Cool Irish, a tune on his latest CD, First Moon Rising. The LaBeouf brothers, Remy and Pasquale, began mid-morning jazz with the track on their new release, Off Center, we heard Badum. There is an air quality alert today until 4 p.m. Sunny and warm most of the day, high near 90, low 64. It's sunny and 79 at the Kobokubo Studios in downtown Denver. It's a thoughtful Tuesday. Keep an ear open, Grady Tate, David Benoit, and Neil Bridge as we celebrate his born day today with his incredible list of music. He's got so much music out there. Tree King, as we're going to get back into it now with Charles Frambro. A little this, a little of that on Kubo Jazz.
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Jazz with Bobby Sanabria and D-Train. If you recently moved to the Mile High City, welcome to colorful Colorado. We are delighted you found KUVO Jazz 89.3. We are community, culture, and music. If you'd like to reach us, our studio line, 303-291-0666. We're also on Instagram, Facebook, our YouTube channel. We'd love to hear from you. Leave us a message or a comment. Tree King with Mid-Morning Jazz, entering your surround sound, Eddie Palmieri, Grady Tate, and much more. Well, in the next 10 minutes or so, we're going to hear from them. All right, we're going to get back to the music now with Chuck Berry-Geron and Kevin Mahogany, 2 degrees east, 3 degrees west, a track off the CD, Face and Face. We are KUVO.

0: KUVO.org with Eddie Paul Mary and Aprion, preceded by Grady Tate as promised, Lonely Afternoon. Born on the 18th of August, happy birthday to you. And pianist David Benoit, and pianist, composer, band leader, educator, all-around musician Neil Bridge. What an incredible musician. He's played with so many people. It was hard to make choices of which songs to play for him today as we celebrate his born day. We're going to start off with Neil Bridge, 7 Plus, Rich Carlucci, and many of Colorado's famous. This is live at KUVO 2000 right here. 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

0: 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Wow, what a track. Off the CD, Every Step of the Way. Now, you know, oh man, did we have so much fun. We want to thank all who were involved in this year's Live at the Vineyards. Great food from more than 20 gourmet chefs. Wine with sangria from the Ballastieri Vineyards, a successful silent auction, and great music from the Etienne Charles Creole Orchestra with singer Tanya Boyd Cannon. Be sure to save the date for next year. It's August 14th, 2027. Tree King with Mid-Morning Jazz, filling your ear space in the 11 o'clock hour. Jerry Allen, Sergio Pereira, and more Neil Bridge as we celebrate his born day today, right here on KUVO Jazz. We're going to get back into the music with Jack DeJohnette, special edition. This is Milton on KUVO.
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0: KUVO Jazz 89.3 with Jerry Allen, Dave Holland, and Jack DeJohnette. The Life of a Song. Summy kicked off the second hour of Mid-Morning Jazz with Throw Something on the CD, What Does It Take to Bloom? It's a thoughtful Tuesday. High today near 90, low 64, and there is an air quality alert in effect until 4 p.m. Right now, fair and 81 at the Kobokuvo Studios in downtown Denver. Coming through your speakers, Jude Kofi, Betty Carter, Neil Bridge, and much more this hour. We're going to get back into the music now with Sergio Pereira, Colors of Time, on KUVO Jazz.
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0: Ah, yes, Kuvo Jazz with Kenny Burrell and Grover Washington Jr. Asphalt Cannon Blues, a tune on the CD Togethering. 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All right, we're going to keep moving here with this incredible music today. Arriving in your earbuds, Ju Kofi, Nate Yarborough, Neil Bridge and the Pride featuring his wife, Karen Bridge. I'm Tree King with a jazzy thing on this thoughtful Tuesday with Pacow. You're tuned in to Kuvo Jazz.
1: La la la la la la la la la la la la la la la la la la la la la la la la la la la la la la la la la la la la la la la la la la la la la la la la la la la la la la la la la la la la la la la la la la 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

KUVO.org with Neil Bridge and The Pride featuring Karen Bridge on vocals. And what a love story they had. If you know them, you know what I'm talking about. If you didn't, trust me, it was an incredible love story. That was Old Black Magic, a tune on the CD In the Key of Music, which was released in 23, right before Neil went on to be with the Ancestors. What an incredible story, incredible musician, and we'll hear more Neil Bridge as we continue to celebrate his born day today here on KUVO Jazz. I'm Tree King with the Jazzy Thing, and we're going to get back into the music with another Colorado artist, or an artist from Colorado. It's Nate Yarbrough and Javon Jackson, as well as Brad Lely, here on KUVO.

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1: Hi, is this Trey?
0: Yes.
1: This is Woo. I think you played Woo's Blues yesterday. I'm Nat Yarbrough's wife. I appreciate you because I like your show, and I appreciate you playing that because he was a really good man.

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Or you gonna just fool around? 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

0: Track. Okay. How much does it take?
1: KUVO Jazz with Betty Carter and Please Do Something, a track on the CD The Village, preceded by Nat Yarbrough featuring Javon Jackson and Brad Lely. 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All right, I'm Tree King with the jazzy thing coming through your speakers next hour. Out of the Blue, Nicole Zoraitis, Tito Puente, George Benson, and much more on this thoughtful Tuesday. We're going to get back into the music now with Joe Sample. 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

0: KUVO Jazz 89.3 with Nicole Zoraitis, Sentimental Journey, on her latest CD, Flying High, Still Soaring. Rich Wiley started the noon hour with Laid Back Nightlife, a track on his new CD, Laid Back Volume 1. It is a thoughtful Tuesday. High today near 90, low 64. There is an air quality alert until 4 p.m. Right now, 85 at the Kobokubo Studios in downtown Denver. Tantalizing your sound waves, Tito Puente and the Reed Hoyston Project. But first is George Benson and Earl Kalu, the Brazilian Stomp. You're tuned in to Kubo Jazz.
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And we also heard from the Reed Hoisner Project. 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We are also on Facebook, Instagram, or our YouTube channel. A massaging your eardrums in the next 10 minutes out of the blue. I'm Tree King with the Jazzy Thing and Gabriel Mark Hasselback. This is Super Blue on KUVO.

0: Jazz and the Out of the Blue. Tune on the CD Inside Track. That was Cherry Pickens. Now, the 5th annual Ned Jazz and Wine Festival is this coming Saturday, the 22nd, at Chipeta Park in Nederland, just west of Boulder. The lineup includes 16-year-old New Orleans pianist River Eckert and Friends, Joe Fokey and Same Cloth, and the Gabriel Santiago Trio. For more information, visit our website, KUVO.org. You know, I appreciate you being here today and keeping me company with all the text and phone calls. Andy O is here. He's filling in for Kim Berry today. I'm Tree King, and, you know, my thought of the day is supporting others' personal success will never ruin yours. Just something to remember. Now, you know, we've been celebrating Neil Bridges' music all day during the our sets. And today, I realized I had a flashback of how close Neil Bridge and my dad, Larry Bimp, were. They were very close friends. They loved playing music together. In fact, it was, I guess the word is ironic that they both passed about just a few months apart. And I'm going to leave you today with one of my favorite Neil Bridge and my dad's tracks that they did together on a CD called Yes, I'm Still Here. Yes, they're still together playing music up there in the sky for the big chorus, big old orchestra, you could say. I'm going to leave you today with Let the Good Times Roll here on KUVO.
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New Bridges in town. Got a dollar and a quarter, and we just ran the clown. Don't let the

0: That damn it, Cohen. Universal Truth, the name of the album. That was one called Eternal Glimpse. That's a long time to look at something. One Eternal Glimpse. 2026 recording. Before that, going back, what, 60 years? Lee Morgan. Is That So? From the album The Raja, 1966 Blue Note reissue. Release, I meant to say. 86 degrees, partly cloudy skies. We're looking at a high somewhere, maybe a degree or two higher in just an hour or so. I'm Andy O, sitting in for Kim. She'll be back tomorrow. And in the meantime, I'm here till 4 o'clock today. Happy to be with you. Thank you so much for listening. You can reach out at 303-291-0666. And comments, questions, requests, that's how to do it. Telephone or text, either way works good. Looking forward to hearing from you. And coming up, we've got music from Nat Adderley Jr. from his album Took So Long, and then the great Nina Simone. So that's in the next set right after these words on Kubo Jazz Community Culture and Music.
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Thelonious Monk, of course, with Charlie Rouse on the saxophone, from the album Underground, that was Green Chimneys, 1967 release. Nina Simone before that, 1958, My Baby Just Cares For Me. And Nat Adderley starting off everything with that. Yeah. All right. I'm Andy O, sitting in for Kim. I'll be here till 4 o'clock when Paul comes in. Happy to have you listening. It's always great to hear from you. 303-291-0666 if you want to text or talk or whatever. And, questions, comments, requests, that's where you go. It's community, culture, and music. It's Kubo Jazz. And it's clouding up out there a little bit, but clouding up, but getting warmer. Ask the weather guesser to explain it. I don't know. Anyway. Yeah, 86 degrees, so let's get back to it. We've got Allie Ryerson, her quartet. Let's call this Love, and then Lionel Hampton after Allie on Kubo Jazz.

0: That's, well, believe it or not, Lionel Hampton. That was him on the vibes. Indugu Leon Chancellor leading the rest of the thing. For the love of music, that was Flying Home. Kind of a, you know, past and present thing going on there. Yeah. Due to the amazing electronics that are available. Anyway, I thought that was cool. And before that, we heard from Allie Ryerson. That was the flautist you heard there. And we heard Thelonious Monk. Yeah, Green Chimneys from its album Underground. Yes, indeed. And happy birthday. Happy heavenly birthday to Neil Bridge. And love and happiness to his fam and Karen and everybody, all of his friends and fam and students and whatnot. It's his birthday today. We played Naima, a very beautiful thing. Hope you enjoyed it. Yeah. So, hope you got to think about Neil while that was happening. Charles Tolliver coming up next and Tim Warfield to take us up to the top of the hour right after these words.
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0: Lakeisha Benjamin. That was Spiral from Pursuance the Coltranes. And right before that, we heard Avery Sharp, latest thing from Avery. It's a couple years old, but it's the latest one. I Am My Neighbor's Keeper. We heard The Good Samaritan. Yeah, apt titles there. Coming up, we got a couple of words, and then we're going to hear from Tomas Martin Lopez, and then Nicholas Payton and Butcher Brown, and from their album Supreme Blue, album that is a tribute both to Miles and Train. I like that title, A Supreme Blue. Yeah, you get it. The monoliths from both those heroic figures. I'm Andy O, sitting in. Kim will be back tomorrow, and I'm here till 4 o'clock today playing you the music. I love playing you the music. Love hearing from you, too. 303-291-0666. That works the telephone. It works the text. I'm here for either. Comments, questions, requests, that sort of thing. It's Huvo Jazz Community Culture and Music, and yeah, welcome. You know what? If you didn't hear me say yesterday, I'll say it again. It was such a pleasure to meet so many of you out there at Ballastieri Vineyards, and had a splendid time was had, indeed. So it was an honor, a pleasure to meet you out there. Let's get to it. A couple of things, and then some music.
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That was something. From the album A Supreme Blue Pursuance, Nicholas Payton and Butcher Brown together there. And need I tell you? Yeah, Butcher Brown going to be at the block party over there at Levitt's, what is that, Saturday, Friday? Let me look. I have my little schedule thing here. And a splendid time guaranteed to be had by one and all, I'm pretty sure. Well, okay. I'll tell you later. I'm pretty sure it's... Is it Friday? Where is it? Where is the thing? A block party. There we go. Okay. Friday. Yeah, it is Friday. I was right in the first place. Second guessing myself. Pursuance. And Tomas Martin Lopez before that. Soul Rican. Really good stuff. Well, we got some Diane Reeves coming up from her album I Remember. And Sue Cahill from her album Evanstonia. And that'll be the title track from that. So, yeah, stick around. That is ahead on Kubo Jazz. I'm Andy O, sitting in for Kim. I'll be here till 4 o'clock when Paul comes in. And it's a nice day out there. A little cloudy, but, you know, temperature not so oppressive. You know, 86 degrees, not so bad. All right, let's get to it.

0: Marion McPartland. From an album of hers called In My Life, featured Chris Potter on the saxophone. That's Ornette Coleman's Ramblin'. Marion was not scared to play new stuff. You know, she was fearless. Bobby Timmons in front of that. So tired. Yeah. About 10 minutes away from the top of the hour, we got a couple of things. And we'll be coming back. Let's see, what do we got? Our Colorado Artist of the Hour? Yeah, that's what's going on next.
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0: Pat Metheny Group from back in 1982, an album called Off Ramp on the ECM imprint. That was one for James Taylor, ostensibly called James. And right before that, Cantaloupe Island from Empyrean Isles. And that's a 1964 release, Cantaloupe Island. Yeah. All righty then. I'm Andy O, sitting in for Kim. She'll be back here tomorrow. I'll be sitting in for her on Friday, I believe. And, of course, doing the Thursday night beat, the night beat. So glad to be playing you music and hearing you. And been hearing from a lot of people that I met at the live at the Vineyards. And it was an honor and a pleasure to meet each and every one of you. It's fun to get out there and meet who you're playing the music for. We got a couple of things, and we'll be back in with John Coltrane, Moment's Notice.
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8: Do you like the sound of an electric piano in the hands of a jazz master? How about a jazz-adjacent surprise from the past? This is Andy O. I like to keep it moving, keep it grooving, keep it bumping, keep it jumping. It's the beat, the night beat. 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

Happy birthday, Dr. Bridge. Yeah, Neil Bridge and the Pride. In the Key of Music, we heard Walkin' as we celebrate our Colorado Artist of the Hour. Well, we're kind of celebrating them all day. Anyway, yeah, Don't get me started. Anyway, thinking of his friends and family and fans. And yeah, well, happy birthday. Happy heavenly birthday. I'm Andy O. I'm sitting in. I'm here for another 26 minutes. We're going to hit into an album called Dizzy Goes Hollywood. And a really kind of a pot boiler of a movie. But, you know, that's how it seems to go. If the movie's no good, you know the soundtrack's going to be awesome. Here's Dizzy Gillespie, Walk on the Wild Side, not the Lou Reed Walk on the Wild Side. This is from the movie of that name, Dizzy Goes Hollywood.

0: messing with my headphones.
1: Bud Powell, Bouncing with Bud. That's going back a few years. What was that, like 51 or something? Cannonball Adderley before that. Mostly you were hearing Kid Brother, Nat Adderley on there, playing the trumpet, the cornet, I should say, from the album Fiddler on the Roof, a 1964 release of tunes from that musical. And, we started with Dizzy Gillespie, Walk on the Wild Side from Dizzy Goes Hollywood. And that's where we are right now, 9 minutes away from the end of the show. We got some words. I'll be right back.
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0: All right, then. I got to bounce. It's been fun sitting in for Kim. And I'll be back in here Thursday night with the beat. Stick around. Paul's up next. So, yeah, he's going to take you through till 8 o'clock tonight. Going to leave with Clifford Brown and Max Roach, The Blues Walk. And maybe a little extra at the end with Charnette Moffett. Remember, be kind. You never know what's going on down where the spirit meets the bone. See you later.

0: life, get out alive.
1: Nicole Zoraitis, Grammy winning. This is from her new work entitled The Devil I Knew Won't Make It Out Alive. And before that, Stefan Harris and Blackout and Echoes of the Lion here on Denver's Jazz, 89.3 KUVO, here on this Tuesday afternoon, 14 minutes after 4. I'm Paul Donovan. Thank you so much for listening. And I'm just looking at the traffic board here. It looks like we have slow traffic in the usual spots. There is one situation here out on 70 eastbound. This is on the east side of town at Peña Boulevard. And it looks like it's backed up a bit there. So that's on the eastbound side. Looks like 70 slow from 225, from 270 to 225. All right, Denver weather, isolated shower possible early tonight, down to 60, and then maybe an isolated afternoon shower tomorrow. High of about 88. Right now we're 89, and that is downtown here in the sunshine here at KUVO. So coming up next, Dave Brubeck Quartet. This is from their 1976 Silver Anniversary Tour, and we've got a live rendition of Three to Get Ready. This was recorded live at Interlochen Arts Academy in Interlochen, Michigan. Yeah, Paul Desmond is part of the gang here, and we will hear that next on KUVO.
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1: Vocalist Eve Cornelius from her new album, Again, Naturally, and Big City. Before that, guitarist Pat Martino with the Kenny Dorham's Blue Bossa. And we also heard pianist Miki Yamanaka from her new work, Breathe, with Akiko Tsuruga's Dancing Cats. And we started the set with some live Dave Brubeck Quartet here on KUVO Kuvo Jazz. I'm Paul Donovan. The Ned Jazz and Wine Festival, Chipeta Park in Nederland, is this Saturday, featuring 16-year-old New Orleans piano sensation River Eckert, and also performing Jafoki and Same Cloth and Gabriel Santiago Trio will be there. Find out more at kuvo.org. So today we celebrate the birthday of Denver pianist, composer, leader Neil Bridge. We're going to hear a tune from his In the Key of Music album with his ensemble, The Pride. Here's Grooving in the City.

0: That is Tyrik McDowell with Leon Thomas's The Sun Song, Precious Energy, featuring guitarist Logan Butler, bassist Rodney Whitaker, and on that sax, Dylan Bond. And before that, we heard organist Larry Goldings with guitarist Peter Bernstein and drummer Bill Stewart with Thelonious Monk's In Walked Bud. And we started set with Denver's Neil Bridge as we celebrate his birthday all day today. We got more Neil Bridge throughout the afternoon here on KUVO, Kuvo Jazz. I'm Paul Donovan, 8 minutes before 5 o'clock on your Tuesday afternoon. Jeff Anderson's in tonight at 8 with the Tuesday Night Beat and Vinyl Vault. And taking a look at traffic, looks like we have one incident. This is southbound 25, right after 285, the Hamden exit before 225. It's a disabled vehicle, and it's blocking the right lane. And backups to before Santa Fe. And in a tech center, maybe some looky-loos. Northbound 25 is pretty slow, up to about where that accident is on the southbound side. All right, Denver weather. A slight chance of a passing shower early tonight, down to 60. Isolated afternoon shower tomorrow, high about 88. And that's where we are right now. We have clouds here downtown out our studio window here, 21st and Arapaho. And it is 88 here at KUVO. All right, coming up next, we're going to play a saxophonist Kenny Garrett off his 1990 work, African Exchange Student. And this is with Mulgrew Miller, Charnette Moffett. We're going to hear Jah Head, and that is next on KUVO.
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0: Out of Vancouver, British Columbia, saxophonist Dr. Ardeshir Porkeramati. He just goes by Ardeshir. Okay, we'll go with that. And you heard Hank Mobley's East of the Village. This is from Ardeshir's new debut album, Introducing Ardeshir. Okay, nice to meet you. Before that, pianist Emmett Cohen. Just an incredible play from him. And the new work, Universal Truth, that was Miles Davis's and Bud Powell's Budo that we heard. We are Denver's Jazz, 89.3 KUVO. I'm Paul Donovan. Thank you so much for listening. Hope you're enjoying the music this afternoon. 15 minutes after 5 o'clock on your Tuesday. Jeff Anderson in here at 8 o'clock tonight with a Tuesday Night Beat in Vinyl Vault. We have another disabled vehicle. Looks like the one's been cleared southbound 25 right after Hamden. We have another disabled vehicle a little further north from that, southbound 25, right around 6th Avenue. And doesn't say what lane it's in. So traffic is backed up a bit. Looks like to Spear Boulevard or so. And that looks to be the only incidents that we see right now. All right, Denver weather, isolated shower, possible overnight low 60 by morning. And then slight chance of an afternoon shower tomorrow, high of about 88. We're at 88 under the clouds here downtown at KUVO. All right, coming up in our next set, we're going to hear from Betty Carter. We got some Lewis Hayes, but first, from 1962, Duke Ellington wrote this specifically for this collaboration album with saxophonist John Coltrane, a play on his Take the A Train. We're going to hear Take the Coltrane. That's next on KUVO.
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trombonist and leader Conrad Herwig from his new album, The Latin Side of Chick Corea in Chick's Matrix. Pianist Bill O'Connell, saxophonist Craig Handy. And for that, All I Got, Betty Carter from her 1988 Grammy-winning album, Look What I Got. We also heard drummer Lewis Hayes from his 2023 Exactly Right album, Hand in Glove. And we started the set with Duke Ellington and John Coltrane. Take the Coltrane. Here on Denver's Jazz, 89.3 KUVO. On this Tuesday afternoon, I'm Paul Donovan at 21 before 6. And CM Dance presents the Denver Jazz Festival. That's coming up in about a month, September 16th through the 20th. Jazz, blues, and swing bands with dance lessons every night. Details at cmdance.org/events. All right. We got Neil Bridge on deck here because we're celebrating his birthday today. Neil Bridge, pianist, composer, leader. And this was recorded live at KUVO in 2000 featuring Tony Rodriguez, Rich Charlucci. We're going to hear 1 o'clock jump on KUVO.

0: multi-Grammy award-winning vocalist, I think it counts at five now, Samara Joy and Flor de Lis, singing the opening in Portuguese and then transitions into English, and well, just back and forth throughout the tune there. And before that, Denver trumpeter Brad Good with Ira Sullivan on a second muted trumpet off his 2000 Toy Trumpet album, Make Someone Happy. And we started with Denver's Neil Bridge as we continue to celebrate his birthday all day today here on Denver's Jazz 89.3 KUVO. I'm Paul Donovan, and it looks like we have some traffic on the northwest side on 36 eastbound. Two left lanes are blocked right around 104th, and it is slow all the way back past Northwest Parkway. And we also have something on the west side. It is 6th Avenue Freeway going east right at Wadsworth. Looks like the right lane is blocked there. And one more. It is southbound 25, right at 48th. There's a crash off on the right shoulder, so backups to about I-76. All right, Denver weather. A passing shower, a very slight chance of that early tonight, down to 60 by morning, and then isolated afternoon shower tomorrow. High of about 88. We're at 87 right now downtown here at KUVO. Coming up, pianist-composer Helen Sung on her new Oracles album, where she reimagines tunes from her 2018 album with a big band. We're going to hear Convergence. That's next on KUVO.
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